man. 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Ozempic and promethazine, make a man lean. Mars daddy jet lag, make a bitch real mean. Turn into a meme, make a big scene. Broadcast it on the whole block live from the black box. Phone call, liberation or entrapment. Mercury in retrograde at midnight, all was well. But suddenly the box became engulfed with a beam of light. Somebody get some pussy tonight.

0: Yeah. 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Coded and COVID sponsored and hosted. Like checking the yes box on a love letter, they go together. Black box. Like Snoopy and Woodstock, they flew around. 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Black box is a dark place with no face. 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
0: Yeah, black box can be a place of life and death. But outside, in the air, is where the portal is. Khadija and Harriet on a golden chariot. Flying high, 9 ETH above the Dipper. While you greasing clippers, pleasing strippers. But if you need it quicker, weed and liquor. Live on TikTok. 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

0: In der Version der US-Metalband Bad Wolves. 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
1: 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Please do not turn off your radio, but turn up the volume on your receiver as high as it can go, so that you can make the sound as loud as possible.